0: Go ahead with it.
1: 119-652-619, the RO. Let me know if it's the suspension is indefinite and the reason why it was.
2: I'm showing a eligibility date of 5/20/2020, I'm sorry, 2026, for 14-147C Charlie. I'm also showing unconfirmed insurance on the vehicle.
3: Eligibility date?
2: 5/20/2026.
1: Roger, print hold.

0: Sure.
1: Have a 911 hang up in the area of 220 Pearl Street, 220 Pearl Street. Caller was on a motorcycle near St. Joseph's Church. Stated it was an accidental dial when putting the phone in the phone holder and that there is no emergency.
0: Roger.
1: And 444, are you available for the 10?

0: 43 days.
1: I'll be 13 from game age to 22 with 1.094. Starting mileage 68580.0.
2: Roger at 2043.

0: I visit at 12. Bigelow Commons Building 6, 55 Main Street. You can see your caller in a dark blue Honda CRV on the back side of the building with the hazards lights on. Her 7th grade daughter is in Building 6 with a friend that sent concerning text messages. The caller's daughter then turned off her location and is not answering her mother because they did have a disagreement. $4.93 to $10.
1: Demo.
2: EMS 4 to 6.
3: Go ahead.
2: Just update your board. I don't think they signed off. Medic 4 is offline for the night.
3: Roger.

0: 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It is active on a 2024 Honda color white. 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

0: hazard. An area of closed plaza, 95 Elm Street. Leaving the plaza, going straight at the light across from Raising Cane's, just a large pothole.
1: Every day it'll be there. I'll go check it out.
0: After that, is it on private property?
1: Access road just before Elm Street.

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Timeout is going to be 21:33.

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1: Roger, hold in with engine 7 and engine 14 while you ventilate that.
0: Alarm company's reporting a false alarm for the homeowner.
2: Okay, we'll continue on emergency. Hold everything else in quarters.
0: Roger, 2135.

0: Fort San Juan, Connecticut, right? Uniform 21, I'm sorry, 26168.
1: I'm showing that status canceled, expired. It wasn't a 1999 Toyota Corolla, color red, unconfirmed insurance, Haram Vasquez Valdez out of Hartford.
0: Gold Toyota, Tempe 391 South, about 46.

0: 210-447 has traffic stop, please.
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2: 4-7, I was taking off. I mean, I got a good start chase deployment. I am terminated now, getting off of exit 45.
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0: 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I'm off 45 right now, just out of sight.
1: This time we got too many people tied up. It's a problem.
0: Headquarters, do you have the screen up? If you can notify the PDs it goes to.
2: Yes, sir.

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1: Roger, 16L2143.
2: With 493 to 10, please. Sega 18, King Street Cemetery, 1570 King Street. Our caller states that 3 to 4 cars pulled into the cemetery. I find this suspicious. Anonymous complaint.
3: Anonymous.

0: Caroline. The six in progress, number four, Memorial Drive, in the area of four Memorial Drive. Two houses to the right are having a verbal and physical altercation between the related residents. There is also a fire outside about 15 feet high. For the caller, all three people involved are ETOH.
1: Triple four, I'm clear. I know it's just glad that was. Thank you.
0: Thank you, sir.
1: That's what's all been resolved.
2: Horizon 13, 22 for 66.

0: It looks like it's on Main Street approaching St. Monica's Ave.
1: Nothing though.

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1: Go check the area of Main Street and Nelson Street.
0: Roger, 16 clear, 2150.
1: Sounds like kind of ripped it off.
2: Hartford right now, sharing the map with them, and they'll be heading out to that direction.
1: They can wear gloves when they retrieve it.

Claro que Spelling, last name Burnett, Bravo, uniform Roger, Nancy, Echo, Thomas, Thomas. Date of birth 1/31/68. Go with the second. First name Ronald, last name Joven, Juliet, Oscar, Victor, India, Nancy. 8/23/63.

0: The negative 5 prong weight invalid.
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Hummer Spelling Lodge in Duet. 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
2: Five 10 8 8 8 on the transport.
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1: Number 91.
0: 718 in progress in the area of number 5 Hathaway Avenue. 5 Hathaway Avenue. For a car parked in front of the address for about 15 minutes, described as a black sedan close to the intersection. Unknown how many times it's occupied.
1: Right.
2: For that, and I think you just stack the dog complaint.

I now have a check welfare in your district in the area of 36 Till Street, 36 Till Street. Caller reporting a 13-year-old male sitting on the curb crying. Caller can be seen at 36 Till if needed.

0: They have Kanan available help with Oracle search.
1: Copy. That was Troop H for article search, and that's the location of the Starchase.
0: Sure.

0: 47. Confirming it was specifically a canine for an article search, not a 17G or anything like that.
1: Correct.

0: And 447, just be advised, at this time, Hartford PD has no officers available to respond to that location.
1: But I'm also reaching out for a troop H specifically.

6-1 on the 15 check in area 469 Main Street. Got a crash detection 911. I do hear.

0: Number 5 Hawker, they'll be in the city in that area looking for the dark.
1: 2-7. Alright, they will be clear and I'll head to the call my district.
2: Received.
0: He's rally with him.
2: Thanks.
3: And to base.
2: Sure.
3: The tapes and everybody else, just put what the call is over there.
2: And 43, it'll be the Alcorn Park, 1000 Enfield Street, 1000 Enfield Street. Our client there called 911, states he was abducted by the Enfield police and is looking for assistance.

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1: It's in-house right now.
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2: Roger, panel 9444-10-18, Fox Hill Lane, 18 Fox Hill Lane, 6 in progress, banging and slamming coming from inside the apartment, anonymous complaint.

0: police to get a check welfare of the Shaker Road and Taylor Road. Shaker and Taylor received one call. Caller said he drove by. There were two cars close to the side of the roadway, and as if they had been in a signal 4. However, we received no other calls.
1: Roger.

489. You could check on the 18. It was 29 Green Valley Drive. Caller says a man stood on the doorstep of 29 and asked to come in the house. Resident did not know them, spoke to them over the Ring camera. He has since driven away in a dark sedan. There's a description on the sheet. It was a third-party caller. The caller at 13 Orchard Hill can be seen if needed. Just look and have the area checked.

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0: Yes, Fox River, Pennsylvania.
1: Fox River, summer story. Calling from the resident. Their alarm activated. They shut it off. I don't believe there's any issues. They wanted to make them check.
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1: 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You want another Arctic, or can we bring a 40-footer?
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0: Hey, just checking, are you going to be clear of the 12, or are you going to be tied for a little bit more?
1: Just going to type out the cap.
0: All right, as soon as you're able to take a 911 hang up, the 124 High Street, 124 High Street, nearest crosses Central and Burns. We made contact with Jessica and called back to accidental emergency.

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Be at 8 Wyndham Road, 8 Wyndham, across from Middlesex and Tollins. Be for the dog that is apparently still barking in the backyard.

0: Good.
1: 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I believe we have that capability. Are you willing?
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1: Oh, we can check with them.
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0: part of this is goes back to a Infiniti G35, right? And it's fired.
1: Sure.
0: Couple.

0: possible five at the Fairfield Inn, 1 Bremeno Boulevard. Calls ran to the desk getting further information. It's a male and female, appear to be intoxicated in the lobby.
1: Right. Port in and copy, Elm St. Thomas.

0: Montreal, Franklin Avenue. EMS response for the gunshot victim. The Hispanic male, red hat, blue shirt, black sweatpants, shot in his foot, sitting by a brick wall. Not providing any further info, he'll be on Incident Channel 1.
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1: Hi.
0: Apparently there's a large party up here, and there's a separate 6 going on. Can we get 2 more officers for that?
1: Four and I need.
2: So I copy, and I'll be in 1326.
1: Right, one.
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0: Sorry, that one hang up. It was Mark from Mark Twain Housing, 110 South Road. Just moved to security, Jonathan there. Stated at Unit 79, the alarm was going off, apparently due to the resident forgetting a boiling pot of water in the stove. States there is no emergency there, but he did call on 911.
1: Four and eight, quick announcement.

0: Yes, Ranger 10, Ladder 6, TAC 1, District 1, 120 Airport Road, on the Palace Line VA with injuries. Hearing iPhone crash detection, no contact, maybe. Give me on fire, Tower 1.
1: Yeah, District 1, fire away. For the iPhone, we'll hold 10s only. District 1 is available.
0: 10-4. Give me Ranger 10 only for Airport Road. RC time has been dismissed. District 1 is clear. 0-38.

Imagine 15, District 1, found on Webster Street at Barnard Street, response to a stabbing. The party stabbed in the leg. 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

Measure 1, engine 2, letter 6, district 2. 34 Prospect Street on the private central station alarm. Screening a general fire. Also getting a burglary alarm there as well. Reservoir front near Fume Square North. Fire 1.

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1: Letter 6, District 2, 34 Prospect Street. I've got a central station. I'm getting a general fire. He's also getting a burglary alarm in there as well. Do I have a keel down thing? You said it was a false alarm. We have fire to one.
2: Oversight.
1: I think it was a false alarm.
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0676721921, and can you check SPRC for 2013 history?

0: 40 out of Plain Village, just going around with his flashlight, looking at different cars and vehicles. Caller lives on Timber Lane, but appears to be following the vehicle.
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0: With the CTO on, whenever you're ready.
1: No, it was just a homeowner on the side of the road looking at the motorcycle that just took off of me. Careful.
2: I'm unable to get a return. The driver files are down at this time.

0: Target unit 10-1, looking at 2-15-83 Southeast Road, courtyard by Marriott, room 402, meet with Michael, saying he got into a verbal with his wife. Now she's refusing to let him in the room. I'll get more information.
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0: Roger. It's showing up expired on my end.
1: Registrations, one's showing expired and canceled, the other one's showing active.

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Again, that's Mike 4105 7326355934.

To the NCO Police Department, 293 Elm Street. 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
1: 10-4. Last name, Tango Oscar Romeo, Romeo Echo Sierra. First name, Juan John Oscar Alpha November, DOB July 4th, 96.

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0: dispatch, Sentinel Medic and Enfield, responding 152 Wynwood Drive, 152 Wynwood, to the cross of Weymouth Road, for a 61-year-old male, difficulty breathing. We believe he's bleeding internally. 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You're going on a hot response at 705.
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1: I'm only on until 8:30 this morning. I'll update you at that time with the daytime crew.
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0: 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With 447 for commercial 15 at Parkman School, 165 Weymouth Road, coming in as classroom number 4, came in at 732.

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0: 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To be 15 Hemlock Drive, 15 Hemlock Drive, caller stage, a black Jeep Grand Cherokee hit her car that was parked on the street and hit it and left last seen heading towards George Washington, and she did seem to be intoxicated.
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With 10-09-46 at McDonald's at Brookside. 28 Hazard Ave. Staff states a female party's in the bathroom naked and was acting appropriate earlier.

Generate the base. Can you contact Windsor PD and have him, East Windsor PD, and have him go through the address? The RO's address.

0: Claro, ahí. 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
1: Clear 22 with 13 to 7 for a follow up.
0: Roger.
2: 7, we're just looking for Sean Drake issues. I see him going towards the Duncan.
0: Roger.
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1: 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I'm taking Stop and Shop 11 now.
0: Copy, they say what they want, Duncan.
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0: 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I'll be standing for 13 11 11.

0: 875 Renfield Street. Male party in a red Acura SUV, complaining of symptoms of low blood sugar.
1: 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For a male party in a red Acura, complaining of symptoms of low blood sugar, having diabetic issues. 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

0: Oh, great. If you want, please come over and we have your time. 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If you're headed to the garage after this time, please make sure you check for lost items and see your passengers. Lost items and CP passengers. Make sure that you are laying over at your proper location. Make sure you are at your layover at the proper location. The passenger is clear at 9:15. 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Coming on the next one.
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1: Got it.
0: Just give me 412. Caller feels that the tree stumps in her backyard of her condo are dangerous for children.

0: 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For a 15-year-old male with a head injury from a player collision, he's currently in and out of consciousness and gushing blood from the forehead area. You're going out on the hot response at
1: 959. Dispatch, Medic 4 responding.
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1: It's an in-town medic.
0: We have medics view where there is a second injury, forehead, patient is fine. We are working on the one that's in the field.
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0: 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We're going to be on scene for a few moments.
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1: with a cross of Washington Road and Birchwood Road. For an 87-year-old male, falls from the standing position, unknown if he injured his head, no loss of consciousness. 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

0: 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Take a 12E. It's going to be 26 Conlon Drive. 26 Conlon Drive. 38-year-old female laying down. Chest pain, elevated heart rate.
1: Special medic MN Field responding 26 Conlon Drive, 26 Conlon, with a cross of South Road and Barrett Road. For a 38-year-old female, currently laying down with chest pain, elevated heart rate. You're going out on a hot response at 1041.
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0: Dispatch, Nashville Medic and Thompsonville, responding to State Line Plaza, 136 Elm. For a 61-year-old male, believes he's an AFib and cannot stand. He's going to be in a green GMC pickup in front of Home Depot. You're going out on a hot response at 1048.
1: Male believes he's an AFib, cannot stand.
0: You got it, Tom.
2: I'll pick it up once, if I know.
1: Okay, thank you.

Poison and Burst Pit. If you have time, can you contact Hartford and just let them know I'm here and I'm waiting for them? See if they still have an officer available.

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1: Colin's not on scene. 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
1: 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Hey, the BFIC 2-year-old is autistic, nonverbal, last seen wearing a blue shirt and diapers.

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Motor vehicle complaint in the area of Hazard Ave and Taylor Road. We're seen pulling into Taylor Plaza, Connecticut, Reg, Bravo Delta 40682. It's a red Jeep swerving all over the road. Female operator seemed to be nodding off at some point. Caller left the area.

0: 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Fire squads en route at 1132, and truck 41 just be advised, another resident in the area called in and is reporting it appears to be out.
1: Received.

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0: Right.
1: Negative file one on a 2007 Chevy Suburban color gray, and just showing expired. I'll switch to a Marvel Bolero out of Springfield, Vermont.
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1: For the next step, okay.
0: 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That Jeep that we're looking for just pulling out now into Taylor Road, suspended, and the RO suspended also.
1: Roger.
0: It's going north on Taylor.

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1: Can we actually have a COMP come out, Eversource Electric come out, and check out the pole with the transformer on top of it between 103 Hill Street and 99 Hill Street? I have the COMP number for you, which is 16909. Priority 3 is fine. There's no other hazards. There's one wire that looks loose on top. One residence has no power in the area. We're going to be clear.
3: Four sound.
2: Priority, we'll contact them.
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Motor vehicle assist in the area of 285 Shaker Road. 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Unsure if it's impeding traffic, and they did already contact AAA.

0: back. I'll be 1322.
1: Thank you.
2: Hang up, 8 Charles Street, 8 Charles Street. 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
2: 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If you start possible, AAA.
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0: dispatch, Knoxville Medic, responding 451 Hazard Ave, 451 Hazard, for a lift assist, 80-year-old male with a fall, 240 pounds, possible ankle pain at 1231.
1: 3, we're clear returning, I'll take that.
0: Clear Bay State returning to take that at 1231.

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0: dispatch, Maxwell Medic in Enfield, responding 5 Glendale Road, 5 Glendale, with a cross of Feld Road and Ellis Road, for a 77-year-old male, fall, no PI, very weak and feeling dizzy. You're going out on a hot response at 1240.
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0: Roger, 16 responding to Glendale.
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2: 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Fall, no PI, weekend busy.

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1: Take a 6 complaint at the Enfield Square, 90 Elm Street. B for the abandoned white motorcycle there. Apparently, approximately 3 teenagers were messing around with the bike and climbing on it. Callers asked them to get off of it, and they yelled at her. I already have multiple reports on the detail on the bike.

0: see this whole active.
1: The area, but I should say the kids were still on scene when she left.
0: See, tunnel 9-0, it lies in the 10. How'd you feel, sir?
2: Roger.

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With 10-02. Excuse me, with 10-08. 491, hang up, 24 Cottage Green. 24 Cottage Green, voicemail on the callback.

Dispatch, XL Medic and Enfield, responding Parkway Pavilion, 1157 Enfield Street. For a 67-year-old female to fall, she did hit her head, complaining of neck and back pain. Located in PCU South, you're going out on a hot response at 1349. Appreciate Medic 4.

0: time.
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1: Cole to Hartford at 1411. Name a native birth out of Connecticut. Patricia, common spelling. Last name, born. Bravo, Oscar, uniform, Romeo, November, Echo. Date of birth, 5-3-58. And I have another one when you're ready. India Sierra Alpha India Hotel Alpha, last name born, same as the previous, date of birth 12-7-2004.

Victor. 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
0: First fix at Target. Loss Prevention is reporting a homeless man is blocking one of the emergency exits in the back of the building with his belongings.
1: There you go.
0: Roger, thank you.
1: That way before the people.
0: First things, thank you.

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1: Unit 8, 8947.
0: I'm still 22. Where are you in the workroom?
1: Perfect.
0: Put me down, though.

0: 7, 6 report at the desk.
1: Roger.
2: 10-12, my name is NZ, it looks like I signed a community. Delta, SO, November, Delta, India, Sierra, Oscar, November. Last name is Hudson, common spelling. Date of birth is 10-06-81.

0: Number 20 in Prawn, suspended 16. He is a file 5 out of Georgia, however, non-extraditable.
1: Thank you.

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Does have a file 20 with a Shania Henry and valid 15.

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0: Come back 22, L29 has some corrections for you.
1: Roger.
2: Everyone hang up. 23 Wyndham Road. 23 Wyndham Road. Caller stated there was no emergency and that she was 91 and did not know what the call taker was saying and hung up.
3: Roger.

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0: suspects available in Medic and Thompsonville responding to Yale New Haven, 55 Hazard Ave. 34, 57-year-old male that fell through a roof, shortness of breath and back pain. Hot response requested at 1613.
1: Victory.
0: Roger.

1009-477-447. 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

0: 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It is still active. I'm out 16-8. Dispatch Medic 5, he's starting to wake up now.
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0: Second one arrival.

0: patient did end up calling us saying no injuries, just Elizabeth.
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1: Arrival. 1624. 431 around my tank up. The 049er, 010-032. 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I'll have another run when you're ready. 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

0: 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Dollar on.
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0: 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We've got the customer sitting in a chair.
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1: Dispatch, Medicare.
2: Medicare.
1: Could you hit us a second tag, and we'll be cleared to refuse.
2: Received.

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Paramedic 4.

0: I've got that coming back as a Glock 9mm 26V to Christopher Oliver. It is current and on his pistol permit.
1: Dispatch next to Global Medic in Thompsonville, we're assigned to Allegro Manor, 25 Central Street, Unit 10D Delta. 57-year-old female raising heart, possible anxiety attack, time out 1641.
0: Allegro Manor, Unit 10 Delta, for a 57-year-old female, racing heart, possible anxiety attack.
2: Roger.
3: Go ahead.
2: He was maybe one of the first things to free up from there. We'll take us under control. 15 minutes on the road.

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Transporting one male, 94 to 22, starting off 134.2. And for the cameras, it is Christopher Oliver.

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1: Four, six, seven, eight,

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0: 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Hold response at 1659.
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0: Roger.

0: 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Time around 1712.
1: Medic on.
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Put a fire frequency. This is Israel 59, Mill Pond Road, Mill Pond Village, the pool area. 11-year-old

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I'm on Bay 38. Could you repeat your last? 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They were able to get him out. You did see that he was breathing. Copy, thank you.

0: Oh, that'll be 2294.
1: Four. This is Vegemag 4, ALS down to you. St. Francis Hospital from Suffield.

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0: In apartment C, Charlie, for a well-being check on Karen Farina. CHR states she's acting symptomatic, uncooperative. They're worried for her.

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1: Rescue Control Squad, one on scene, one story, industrial building, nothing showing. 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
3: Going out of the car.
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Will do.

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Dispatch, next other will medic in Thompsonville responding to Freshwater Pond. We for a 51-year-old male with chest pains, and he's in front of the firehouse.

0: We're having trouble making access to the building, and the diesel fire pump in the rear of the building is running and activated. Could you make another attempt at a key holder, please?
1: We have no key holder information. All we have is an access.

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0: 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Fiction Trading Center 22.

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So if you come back to where the ladder is, you can look directly across to the building. There is a door there that is not secured, so in the future as a reference.

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1: Evening. I'll be on board Medics 3 for the evening, or for actually all night. Unless so, 0630, we're going to be taking a call to Hartford for them. There will be no flagger.
0: Perfect.

0: Dispatcher, a double medic shaker prime just dialing to Buena Vida Restaurant, 284 North Maple Street for male party slumped over the wheel, timeout 1842.
1: Alrighty, through the 10.
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0: Dispatch next available medic going out of town in North Tomsville, responding to Enfield North Apartment 62 Brainerd Road, Unit 4A Alpha. 82-year-old male vomiting blood. He is a cancer patient, chest pain, and difficulty breathing. Time out 1845.
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1: 7-4.
0: Number 4, you're led down to Hartford Hospital. Hold for now.
1: Roger, Hartford.

0: dispatch from command.
1: Charlie, command.
0: We've done a thorough search of the interior. There's no smoke, no fire. We did reach the key holder, who was aware that the diesel pump is running, and that we silenced the alarm, but we can't shut the system down. So we're just turning it back to the key holder, and they're going to have to deal with it. So all fire units will be clear and terminated.
1: All units are clear.

Dispatch Max is available. Medic going out of town. Shaker Pines responding to 231, woodside crossing. 56 year old male, chest pain, difficulty breathing. He does become violent with responders and requires restraints. Time out, 19:03.

0: Dispatcher, medic 5.
1: Medic 5.
0: 191 North area, medic 37, identical roads, have to take that call. What type of call?
1: Repeat.
2: That 231 candle, what is that flag address? I can take this on.
1: Yeah.
2: Roger, all in five.
1: I'm not sure if you had a copy of the alert, but the patient does require restraint.
0: I did copy and I appreciate it. Thank you.

0: Okay, second peak for 10, I'm a little closer, I'm at 22.
1: Roger. A3, you copy, sir.
2: A3, copy, sir, I'm having
1: them. They will be needing restraints.

0: Virginia 52 is on scene. We'll be staged until the officers arrive.
1: Virginia stage 1906.
2: Here.

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1: Humanic 5, you're clear to pull up.
2: Medic 5, we have it.
0: Ocean Steam, just clear them.

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0: We're at the main station with at least 3 people. Are you headed this way?
1: Negative. If you're at the main station, I'll head to the scene if you guys want to get the bus truck on.
0: Roger that. We'll be standing.
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0: 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Road.
2: We're being released, they have it under control, they're daring to file.

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She said she's fine. 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
1: Tender one from 4 Simpson.
2: Roger.
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2: Tunnel on arrival.

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1: 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I'm with him. 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